Thank you. We have to beg for things. In the old days, it was just a giving thing that we would share things. That was a part of who we are. And not only for Aboriginal people, I expect people all around the world would do the same things before money. But nowadays, it's mine. There were words like mine. There was no such word as mine in my culture. It is ours. It is a collective. It belongs to all of us. But today, we have I. Mine, and we don't share, we don't give, but we deny other people shelter, we deny other people food, we deny other people their survival purely because of money.

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Every time you looked at me, and every time you smiled, I felt so vacant. You treat me like a child.

What you are about to witness is scientifically authentic. It is just one step ahead of present-day reality and two steps ahead of present-day sexiness. Prepare yourself to attempt to conceive an inconceivable outer space adventure. Brace yourself for something so fantastically fantastical, you'll soil yourself from intergalactic excitement. Get ready to...

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2: 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He also happens to be my

Amelia, marijuana, sense Amelia, marijuana, sense Amelia, marijuana, sense Amelia, marijuana.

And with your love as my protection, I'll be a world of your projection. And where I go, singing songs of your affection, with rhymes to your perfection, in my eyes see a reflection.

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1: I don't like my mind right now. 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

0: Hey man, no pop, hey man, no paparazzi.
1: It's all good. We're all real here.
2: What just happened?
3: Graham got thirsty. He's taking a little break.
4: Yeah.
3: Thirsty.
1: Okay,
3: little pit stop.
1: You pay somebody it's all good. Grand a day. We all have Deflora.
3: He's expensive.
2: Oh, thank you, Coca-Cola.
1: I have.
3: Oh, sorry, what was that?
2: Yeah, right.
1: So we ended up hiring my husband to do it. Hiring meaning we didn't pay him anything.
3: You know, I was a little upset about it that I wasn't the first pick, but I ate those feelings away with. Doritos. Why don't you guys try? They're really good.
5: Honestly, though, I found myself in a bit of a jam with this situation where we've been.
3: I mean, because we're in Utah, I know communication's kind of bad, but if you switch over and get the new Apple iPhone 11, things work out pretty well.
1: Wow. Unless you put your phone in peanut butter, which is delicious to eat, but not great for electronics.
5: Do you think these Funyuns will make my breasts smell bad?
1: Out of the jar.
6: I'm sorry, I got replaced.
3: Don't worry, guys. I'll be able to coach you through this. After I have a sip of Coca-Cola.
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1: Oh yeah, I got this. I'm gonna sing to you.

tell you something. Don't you worry, don't you stay. No, don't you worry, don't you stay. Listen to me say,

Just my rifle, my pony and me. Merci beaucoup. Luc, Luc, mon ami Luc, Luc, Luc, c'est quoi ton truc?